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19: Lows level off around 55 tonight under partly cloudy skies. Winds out of the northeast, 5 to 10 miles per hour. Highs level off around 77 tomorrow. Sunshine mixed with clouds at times. Clear skies tomorrow night. Lows level off around 57. A mix of clouds and sun Tuesday with a high of 79, 80 Wednesday. I'm weatherology meteorologist Paul Trombley. Right now, 64.
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4: Hey race fans, this is Tony Bachhoven, the voice of the Knoxville Raceway. 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
11: A better life with Dr. Sanjay Gupta.
12: Eating a healthy diet is not only good for you physically, it can also keep your brain sharp as you age. According to a new study out of China, people who most closely followed the MIND diet slowed aging in key structures inside their brains by more than 2 years. The MIND diet is a combination of the Mediterranean diet, which we talk a lot about, and the DASH diet, which stands for Dietary Approaches to Stop Hypertension. All three of these diets are similar, but the MIND diet puts more of an emphasis on berries, beans, leafy green vegetables, fish, poultry, whole grains, olive oil, and nuts. You're not going to eat foods with a lot of saturated fat. We're talking cheese, butter, red meat, or anything fried. You really don't have to eat like this 100% of the time. That's the key. Just do the best that you can. I'm Dr. Sanjay Gupta, helping you live a better life.
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15: Partly cloudy skies tonight with a low of 55. Northerly winds 5 to 10 miles per hour. A blend of clouds and sun again tomorrow. High temperatures reach up to 77. Lows dip down to about 57 tomorrow night. Daytime highs approaching 79 Tuesday under mainly clear skies. 81 Wednesday. I'm weatherology meteorologist Paul Frombly. Right now, 63.
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1: 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We're off this week, but I'm inviting you back on June the 27th for more action at the Sprint Car Capital of the World. 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
10: Partly cloudy skies tonight with a low of 55. Northerly winds 5 to 10 miles per hour. A blend of clouds and sun again tomorrow. High temperatures reach up to 77. Lows dip down to about 57 tomorrow night. Daytime highs approaching 79 Tuesday under mainly clear skies. 81 Wednesday. I'm weatherology meteorologist Paul Frombly. Right now it's 61 degrees.
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4: The following has been pre-recorded. 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
5: Today's guest, Megan Johnston. She's with Isaiah 117. And I meet people in different ways for the Inside Iowa show, but you just walked into my studio, didn't you?
6: Quite literally. I love being forced into people's spaces, whether you wanted me here or not.
5: You were in the radio station, and we're speaking with someone else, and yeah. You took an opportunity. So.
6: Hey, I will take the introduction to anyone. I tell people all the time, I am willing to meet with anyone in any walk of life in any space because the mission of Isaiah 117 is just so important to me. And I feel like if the people of Iowa and this great city of Des Moines really knew what was happening with the children in our city, they would be jumping all over to solve this problem.
5: That's why I thought maybe we would jump right into what Isaiah 117 is all about. Mm-hmm. Because I will tell you, when we met that day, I was unfamiliar. Mm-hmm. So let's familiarize folks.
6: Absolutely. So my husband and I became foster parents back in 2020. A great time to become a licensed foster parent and bringing new people into your home when the whole world is shutting down and you can't go anywhere. But we had made the decision during our licensing process that we were going to foster teenagers. And that's often not something that people are jumping on or jumping up and down excited to say, yes, bring me some extra teenage girls into my home. It brings an extra level of chaos, but we love it. We felt super connected, and I love working with teenagers, and they bring me so much joy and sarcasm that you cannot recreate with toddlers. Then in 2022, we kind of got an extra level of crazy, and we started fostering teenage girls who had their own child. Oh. And so we are taking both of them into our home. And in the foster care world, you get licensed for a certain number of children based on some equation they have of square footage and number of beds and those sort of things. And despite us being technically full with our two kiddos plus our bio kiddos, almost every day we get a call or a text message or an email or multiples or all three asking us to take extra children.
5: Oh. And even knowing the perimeters. And
6: yes, all, even though that technically, legally, we are full, emails are going out. There's children waiting. We're having to move children 100 miles away. And would you consider taking more? And we got to a point where we're like, there has to be a larger solution than just asking foster parents to take more kids. Where are these children going and what's happening while they're waiting to find a foster home? And so it was during that time we learned about this mission project coming out of Tennessee, this nonprofit that is called Isaiah 117. So it's a national nonprofit started in Tennessee, but there are 64 locations across the country now, and we're just working to bring it to Iowa.
5: Okay.
6: So what happens when children are removed for foster care is that they have to begin the process of finding a foster home.
5: Right.
6: And it's those social workers here in Iowa and Polk County specifically, and Dallas and Warren and all the local communities are working so hard. This has nothing to do with social workers not working so hard to take care of our children. But there's a 40% shortage in the number of foster homes needed compared to the number of kids coming into care.
5: Holy moly.
6: And it takes sometimes 2 to 4 days to find a foster home for a child. So then the question becomes, where are the children of our community spending 2 to 4 days while they wait?
5: Wow.
6: Right now, the vast majority of them are spending that time sitting in the Department of Health and Human Services in an office building in a cubicle waiting for someone to take them home.
5: Sleeping there?
6: Sometimes they don't want to. No one wants a child to sleep on the floor. But if it comes to that, if there's nothing else that can be found, or if there's not an emergency foster home placement available.
5: At least it's a safe space.
6: It is a safe space. It's maybe not comfortable.
5: Right.
6: I like to reiterate, though, this has nothing to do with social workers or people in the city not working hard. They don't want to be staying with children sitting on the floor in a cubicle till late hours of the night or all night. And so we, as Isaiah 117, our goal is to have a home. What if there was a home that instead of children ever having to even go to that office building, ever having to go sit in a government cubicle, there was a home where someone was standing there waiting for them with open arms, that there were cookies baking, there was a playset in the backyard, and there was a comfortable bed that you could take a nap in. And so our goal is to provide a home that we come alongside the state to provide the care for the children of our community. So our super overworked social workers can take the time to work on the case, to make those phone calls, to write those court reports, and we'll take care of the kiddos while they can do their job.
5: No band-aids, a solution.
6: Correct. I can't fix foster care. I'm not that big. I'm not that smart. But I can fix this tiny window in time and make sure that the children of our community can feel cared for and loved and know that they are not alone.
5: Our guest today is Megan Johnson. She is with Isaiah 117. She's a location leader. I want to ask you a question about the whole foster system in the first place. Mm-hmm. When kids are put into foster families, is it just temporary?
6: So the goal for any child coming into foster care, the first initial goal and focus is always reunification. What can we do to support the family, that family of origin?
5: I've heard that before.
6: What can we do to support them? And maybe the child needs to be in foster care for a short time while that family of origin, that biological family, takes the steps that they have and that they need to do to be ready to care for their child again. Unfortunately, that part is outside of my wheelhouse.
5: Right.
6: But yes, the goal is to always have permanency for the child. What is going to get them a safe and stable situation and quickly?
5: I'm sure there's some good stories out there.
6: Absolutely. So us providing care for teenage girls and their babies, always our stories start out interestingly. Oftentimes our situations, the phone calls we receive come from when a teenager shows up to the hospital in active labor and they're rushed trying to figure out where they're going to go or what they're going to do with them. The first time we got one of those phone calls was at 8 p.m. on a Friday night. And we had never taken a teen or a baby at the time. We had experience taking teenage girls, but never ones with babies. And we got a phone call and they said, hey, so it's Friday night at 8 p.m., but we have a 16-year-old who just gave birth to this 5-pound little boy. And we can't find anyone who will take a teenager and a baby in foster care. We can find someone to take the teenager and we can find someone to take the baby, but we can't find anyone to take them together. Would you consider taking them? If you don't take them, there's no one else and they're going to have to be separated. And in my mom heart, here's this 16-year-old who just gave birth,
5: right,
6: who's postpartum and feeling all the feelings,
5: right,
6: and I'm going to allow her baby to be taken away and put in someone else's arms. And so in that moment, I immediately was like, yes, yes, they can come live here. They can stay with us. And then when I hung up the phone, I proceeded to pretend to my husband that I hadn't already said yes. And I asked him, I explained the situation. I asked, what do you think we should do? Are you okay if we say yes? And he was immediately on board. And thankfully, I didn't have to.
5: You know him, obviously.
6: Yes, exactly. But then the challenge became a different version of challenge came in when they arrived. And here comes this 16-year-old who's wearing men's flannel pants, size extra large. And she's 4'10", 115 pounds. Mm. And she's wearing men's size 14 slides and a men's undershirt. And it was the end of November. And that's all she had. She didn't even come with the quintessential trash bag you hear so much about.
5: No.
6: And so there's the challenge of being a foster parent. If sometimes it's hard to say yes, sometimes you know that there's going to be a big cost incurred, or like, what are they showing up with, or what condition are they in when they arrive? And that's another thing Isaiah 117 works to do. Not only are we trying to support that child as they come into foster care and relieve the stress on the social worker, we're also trying to support the foster parent. We send every child, when they do go into foster care, we send them with a whole suitcase of new clothes, new shoes, socks, diapers, formula, right, underwear, anything that they could need for those first 2 to 3 days, so we can make it easier for the foster parents to say yes. So they don't have to worry that a child is going to show up with nothing.
5: Right.
6: And you're immediately turning around to run to the store to get boxes of diapers and pajamas and let me cover those first couple days so that you can focus on connecting with a child. We are a nonprofit organization. We function completely outside of government money that allows us to love on kiddos and care for them the way we want to and know that they have God's love and that they are worthy and they're not alone in this world. Obviously, we have state regulations and laws and contracts we follow, But we don't take money from the government. And so we function completely on donations and grant money. From that, also, we are looking for property. We don't have a house yet in Iowa. We've been looking for a lot to build on for the last 6 months.
5: What is your husband's name?
6: Ben Johnson.
5: Ben. So you and Ben are looking?
6: He is a full-time pastor in Urbandale.
5: Oh.
6: And so this is my mission.
5: But he's got that heart. Okay.
6: Yes,
5: all right. All
6: yes.
5: right.
6: We have that heart and feel that drive. And he is fully in support of me. But he also has a very full-time job.
5: Yes. Sounds like it. How do people find out more?
6: So the easiest way to find us is to go to Isaiah117house.com. There you'll see a whole list of all the different locations across the country. And you'll just click on Iowa and there'll be a link that will take you straight to us where you can see what's going on our social media or different events that we have coming up. We have a golf outing in September, but then right now in the coming weeks, we're partnering with some fireworks stands here locally in Des Moines that are giving their proceeds to us for certain days leading up to July 4th. And so that's June 27th. June 30th and July 2nd. If you go to the Ankeny Fairway, Altoona Fairway, the Des Moines Park Fair Mall, or the Waukee U-Haul on those days, you'll get to meet people that volunteer and help with Isaiah 117.
5: Oh, they will be there?
6: We'll be there.
5: Oh, that's lovely.
6: And you can learn more and ask questions and also buy fireworks that support our mission. If you're going to buy fireworks and blow stuff up anyways, why not support an amazing nonprofit that's trying to take care of the children of this community?
5: You know, I'm going to tell you, love, that I am not a huge fireworks fan, but for this, absolutely. All right? Get your fireworks, please, and thank you.
6: Absolutely.
5: Okay, let's talk about you for a minute first. All right, so you are a transplant in the state of Iowa.
6: Yes.
5: All right, so what would you like to tell us about moving here and why you're staying here? And one more thing, a two or three part question here. Do you have children of your own?
6: We have one biological child.
5: Okay.
6: She's 10. So when she was just 4, when we started doing foster care, you always have that worry of, am I ruining my child or what am I exposing them to? But ultimately, I just feel like she's going to be the coolest adult. She sees people for who they are and loves people where they are in life.
5: Yeah.
6: And it's such a gift. And those are experiences and a heartbeat that you can't teach. It has to be learned. She's amazing. We are all Iowa transplants. She loves to tell people she was born in California and that she's a Californian girl.
5: Okay.
6: She has no memory of it. But my husband and I are from Minnesota originally and then ended up in California for a couple of years and then back at now in Iowa for the last 10. I love Iowa. I love the people of this community. The biggest indicator for me of why this community is so amazing is every time I get the opportunity to tell someone about why I quit my job in healthcare to try to push forward this mission of Isaiah 117 full time and explain what we're doing. People are so genuinely interested. They so genuinely care for the children of their community that they don't even know and will never meet. And the response is so overwhelmingly positive. So I want to take every opportunity I can to just share with people why this matters and how we're trying to take care of the children of our community.
5: Children end up where they end up for many, many reasons.
6: Mm-hmm. Absolutely. And I am not smart enough or have big enough pockets to fix that big of a problem. A lot of people are working really hard on those problems.
5: Yes.
6: And I just hold space for our little puzzle piece of the picture and do what we can in the gifts that we've been given and the skills we've been given by God to care for those around us.
5: Now, I don't know Ben Johnson, but I do believe that he married an angel on earth.
6: Well, thank you. That's so sweet of you.
5: It's been an absolute pleasure having you come in today.
6: Thank you so much. I feel so blessed to have been here.
5: Again, our guest today, Megan Johnson with Isaiah 117. Please, I hope you listened to the show today and found some interest in how you could help.
6: Awesome. Have a great day.
5: So if you'd like to hear some more of Megan's stories, and she says she has more for us, we'd like to ask you to please tune in to the Inside Iowa podcast, which you can find anywhere you get your podcasts. 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Just shoot me an email. I'm pretty easy to find. 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

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We're off this week, but I'm inviting you back on June the 27th for more action at the Sprint Car Capital of the World. 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
2: 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For more information,

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14: A better life with Dr. Sanjay Gupta.
15: Slowly but surely, AI is seeping its way into every corner of our lives. One area perhaps I didn't expect is diet advice. A new study out of Turkey found that chatbots are recommending to teen boys and girls that they restrict their daily calories to dangerously low levels and eat a balance of nutrients that are kind of out of whack. Remember, teenagers are growing, one pediatrician told us. If they aren't getting enough nutrition, it can really stunt their growth on a number of levels. And in extreme cases, it can lead to significant health consequences. Large language models, LLMs, they are designed to agree with you. So if you're looking to lose weight, they're going to push you pretty hard in that direction. They also sometimes don't know how to tell the difference between good information and bad information. And you know who does? Your doctor. I'm Dr. Sanjay Gupta, helping you live a better life.
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2: partly cloudy skies tonight with a low of 55. Northerly winds 5 to 10 miles per hour. A blend of clouds and sun again tomorrow. High temperatures reach up to 77. Lows dip down to about 57 tomorrow night. Daytime highs approaching 79 Tuesday under mainly clear skies. 81 Wednesday. I'm weatherology meteorologist Paul Frombley. Right now, it's 61 degrees.
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9: Lows level off around 55 overnight under partly cloudy skies. Winds out of the north around 5 miles per hour. Partly cloudy Monday. High temperatures reach up to 77. Lows dip down to about 57 Monday night. Mainly clear skies. Partly cloudy skies and dry Tuesday and Wednesday. Upper 70s Tuesday. Low 80s by Wednesday. I'm weatherology meteorologist Paul Trombley. Currently 59.
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11: A better life with Dr. Sanjay Gupta.
12: For decades, the prevailing wisdom for someone who's had a heart attack has been to put them on beta blockers for the rest of their life. But new research suggests that might not be necessary, and that the benefits of these medications probably taper off after a year or two. On the whole, and for the average person, beta blockers are very safe and very effective. But, as with any medication, they can come with a cost. A financial one, and also potential side effects. We're talking about things like fatigue, dizziness, dry mouth, dry eyes. 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
9: 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Know your Constitution. 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It's who we are.
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15: Lows level off around 55 overnight under partly cloudy skies. Winds out of the north around 5 miles per hour. Partly cloudy Monday. High temperatures reach up to 77. Lows dip down to about 57 Monday night. Mainly clear skies. Partly cloudy skies and dry Tuesday and Wednesday. Upper 70s Tuesday. Low 80s by Wednesday. I'm weatherology meteorologist Paul Trombley. Currently, it's 55 degrees.
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4: A better life with Dr. Sanjay Gupta.
5: They say consistency is key, but sometimes you just gotta switch it up. A new study out of Harvard School of Public Health found that varying your exercise routine could add years to your life. What exercise someone did didn't matter much. What did matter was that all the exercises together worked all the muscle groups in their body. Now, an added benefit to changing things up is it can help you push through the plateau effect. That's when your body gets so efficient at doing something that you actually stop getting better at it. And we know from previous research that specializing in any one sport at a young age can make someone actually more prone to injury. And as experts we talk to point out, even elite athletes switch up things with their workouts, making sure to target strength, cardio, flexibility, balance, and doing that every single week. I'm Dr. Sanjay Gupta, helping you live a better life.
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15: For decades, the prevailing wisdom for someone who's had a heart attack has been to put them on beta blockers for the rest of their life. But new research suggests that might not be necessary, and that the benefits of these medications probably taper off after a year or two. On the whole, and for the average person, beta blockers are very safe and very effective. But, as with any medication, they can come with a cost. A financial one, and also potential side effects. We're talking about things like fatigue, dizziness, dry mouth, dry eyes. I want to be clear when I say that you absolutely should talk to your doctor before starting or stopping any medication. Point is, if you're years out from a heart attack and you're in otherwise good health, you might want to ask your doctor about discontinuing beta blockers. You want to, of course, keep up a healthy lifestyle, diet, exercise, and sleep. I'm Dr. Sanjay Gupta, helping you live a better life.
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18: Lows level off around 55 overnight under partly cloudy skies. Winds out of the north around 5 miles per hour. Partly cloudy Monday. High temperatures reach up to 77. Lows dip down to about 57 Monday night. Mainly clear skies. Partly cloudy skies and dry Tuesday and Wednesday. Upper 70s Tuesday. Low 80s by Wednesday. I'm weatherology meteorologist Paul Trombley. Currently, it's 57 degrees.
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13: You know, summer is a great time to re-examine how much time your kids are spending on social media, along with what they are seeing and who they are engaging with. Ask them how the posts in their feed make them feel. These apps are built to be addictive, so kids, all of us in fact, will keep coming back for more, even when we are made to feel worse. It's bizarre. You might need to help your son or daughter reset their algorithm by unfollowing certain accounts and following or interacting with more positive ones. They might need suggestions of other healthier things to do, or to see you leading the way by example and putting your own phone away. In the run-up to bedtime, everyone's phone should go away, no questions asked. And if you need some help sort of, I guess, resetting expectations, try engaging parents of your kids' friends for a more coordinated effort. I'm Dr. Sanjay Gupta, helping you live a better life.
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20: Lows level off around 55 overnight under partly cloudy skies. Winds out of the north around 5 miles per hour. Partly cloudy Monday. High temperatures reach up to 77. Lows dip down to about 57 Monday night. Mainly clear skies. Partly cloudy skies and dry Tuesday and Wednesday. Upper 70s Tuesday, low 80s by Wednesday. I'm weatherology meteorologist Paul Trombley. Right now, it's 57 degrees.

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Hey, race fans, this is Tony Bachhoven, the voice of the Knoxville Raceway. We're off this week, but I'm inviting you back on June the 27th for more action at the Sprint Car Capital of the World. 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

0: Hey race fans, this is Tony Bachhoven, the voice of the Knoxville Raceway. 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
2: 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For more information,

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8: By age 35, two-thirds of American men will experience some degree of noticeable hair loss. And by age 50, about 85% of men will have significantly thinning hair. That's according to the American Hair Loss Association. Now, one dermatologist explained that hair loss can either be genetic or it can be triggered by stress, illness, surgery, medications, major life events. No matter the cause, a lot of men, understandably, are frustrated by hair loss because it seems like a loss of control. You can take great care of your scalp by all sorts of expensive lotions and potions, but that might not matter. There are some tried and true medications that might work, like minoxidil or finasteride. But another solution is just shaving it off, and I've heard more and more how liberating this can be for a lot of guys. That's the ultimate control of their appearance. I'm Dr. Sanjay Gupta, helping you live a better life.
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17: Lows level off around 55 overnight under partly cloudy skies. Winds out of the north around 5 miles per hour. Partly cloudy Monday. High temperatures reach up to 77. Lows dip down to about 57 Monday night. Mainly clear skies. Partly cloudy skies and dry Tuesday and Wednesday. Upper 70s Tuesday. Low 80s by Wednesday. I'm weatherology meteorologist Paul Trombley. Right now, it's 57 degrees.
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12: For more than a decade, the Environmental Working Group has put out a list of the so-called Dirty Dozen. These are the non-organic produce contaminated with the highest levels of pesticides. Well, this year, spinach topped the list, followed by kale, collard, mustard greens, strawberries, grapes, nectarines, peaches, cherries, apples, blackberries, pears, potatoes, and blueberries. Now, all these fruits and vegetables are part of a healthy diet, so no one is saying you shouldn't eat them. Point is, though, you could consider buying these items organic if and when you can, and then taking extra care when you wash them. The FDA recommends rinsing all fruits and vegetables, even the ones that are organic, under running water that is slightly warmer than room temperature. Don't use soap, bleach, or any fancy produce washes. I'm Dr. Sanjay Gupta, helping you live a better life.
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18: A mix of clouds and sunshine develops today with highs around 77. Winds out of the northeast from 5 to 10. Clear to partly cloudy tonight with a low near 57. And then we'll see partly sunny skies in a Tuesday with a high at 79. Shower and storm chances move in Tuesday night, 62 for the low. Hit at 82 with a shower storm chance into Wednesday. This is Weatherology meteorologist Paul Promley.
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hot rod, but you sure save gas in them foreign jobs. 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
8: A better life with Dr. Sanjay Gupta.
9: There are lots of things you can measure to get an idea of how healthy you are at any given moment. Temperature, heart rate, blood pressure, just to name a few. But how about how healthy you will be and how long you're likely to live? According to a new study out of the University at Buffalo, two simple strength tests are pretty accurate at predicting longevity in older women. One is hand grip strength, and the other is how quickly people can stand up from a seated position without using their arms. By the way, I remember interviewing former President Jimmy Carter when he was quite old and being really impressed how he just popped out of the chair without using his arms. Not a lot of older people can actually do that. But I think the message here is that maintaining strength as you age is going to help you perform everyday activities, but also help you avoid injury and stay independent. I'm Dr. Sanjay Gupta, helping you live a better

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17: A mix of clouds and sunshine develops today with highs around 77. Winds out of the northeast from 5 to 10. Clear to partly cloudy tonight with a low near 57. And then we'll see partly sunny skies in a Tuesday with a high at 79. Shower and storm chances move in Tuesday night, 62 for the low. Hit at 82 with a shower storm chance into Wednesday. This is Weatherology meteorologist Paul Trombley. Right now, 57.
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0: Thomas Rhett, that's Die a Happy Man here on Iowa's Country Station. It's 92.5 KJJY. Well, good morning to you. My name is Jacob Beals. I hope your day is going good so far. It is June 22nd, and it's time to take a look at the National Day calendar. It's National Chocolate Eclair Day. Those things are always pretty tasty. National HVAC Tech Day. Thankful for those people who work on those HVACs. That's a tough job, and I feel like they kind of are unsung heroes sometimes because they keep us comfortable. It's also National Kissing Day. And finally, it's National Onion Rings Day. Speaking of unsung heroes, I always have thought that's like one of the more underrated sides, you know. It's so good, especially when you get those homemade onion rings from certain places. Absolute best. Hey, we got a high of 77 degrees coming our way right now. It's 55 outside the KJJY studio. And coming up very soon, CMA Fest is going to be on TV this week. Yes, you can catch the TV special CMA Fest presented by SoFi on Thursday, June 25th at 8 p.m. Eastern on ABC and streaming the next day on Hulu. Four nights of country superstar performances in a jam-packed three-hour television event hosted by Riley Green and Laura Spencer.
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0: Good morning. Right now, we have a vehicle on fire. This one is on I-80 going eastbound. That's on the exit ramp to Grand Prairie Parkway, so make sure to watch out for that. But currently our only issue, drive safe and have a great day.
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1: Des Moines weather. 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
14: A mix of clouds and sunshine develops today with highs around 77. Winds out of the northeast from 5 to 10. Clear to partly cloudy tonight with a low near 57. And then we'll see partly sunny skies into Tuesday with a high at 79. Shower and storm chances move in Tuesday night, 62 for the low. Hit it at 82 with a shower storm chance into Wednesday. This is weatherology meteorologist Paul Crombley. Right now, 57.
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Alan Jackson, that's Little Bitty here on 92.5 KJJY. Coming up just after 7, we're going to have another chance for you to win tickets to go see The Good Guys. Yes, 35th Annual Speedway Motors Heartland Nationals at the Iowa State Fairgrounds. 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

0: Mark Chestnut, that's Brother Jukebox here on 92.5 KJJY, Iowa's country station. Well, good morning to you. My name is Jacob Beals. I hope your day is going good so far. And yesterday, something really cool happened in the NASCAR world that I thought I got to talk about this morning. And that was that they raced at the Navy base out in San Diego. Yes, it was kind of an interesting race because they've never raced on a Navy base before. It was a first for NASCAR, maybe a first for racing in general. I don't know if that's happened, period. But the energy was just high and it was just so cool to see on TV. I was actually kind of jealous I wasn't there just because it looked like an amazing place to be, an amazing race to view live. Don't get me wrong, I'm excited to go to NASCAR when it rolls around in Newton at Iowa Speedway. That's going to be awesome. But man, that would have been fun to go to that one as well. Obviously, there's always different cool sporting events, whether it's a race or something else, a football game. And we've got a lot of cool ones right here in Central Iowa. We're lucky to have that. But over at the KJJY Facebook page, I want to know from you this morning, what is the coolest sports event you've ever been to? Maybe it was a game that was just really high energy and really exciting, or maybe it was like one of those once in a lifetime sporting events that don't happen very often, like that NASCAR race that happened at the Navy base. Let me know what you're thinking over at the KJJY Facebook page.
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8: Good morning. Right now we have a vehicle on fire. This one is on I-80 going eastbound. That's on the exit ramp to Grand Prairie Parkway, so make sure to watch out for that. But currently our only issue, drive safe and have a great day.
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2: A mix of clouds and sunshine develops today with highs around 77. Winds out of the northeast from 5 to 10. Clear to partly cloudy tonight with a low near 57. And then we'll see partly sunny skies into Tuesday with a high at 79. Shower and storm chances move in Tuesday night, 62 for the low. Hit it at 82 with a shower storm chance into Wednesday. This is Weatherology meteorologist Paul Promley. Right now, 58.
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Daryl Singletary here on 92.5 KJJY, and Kenny Chesney had a pretty special guest for his first night at his Las Vegas residency. We're going to talk about it in just a little bit, coming up with the Celebrity Insider. Here's Eric Church now and Springsteen on KJJY.

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0: It's Iowa's country station, 92.5 KJJY. Good morning. It's time for the Celebrity Insider. Well, Kenny Chesney brought out Eric Church during his first night of his Las Vegas Sphere residency. They performed three songs together, and Eric even forgot the lyrics to Springsteen. I'm sure that happens to all artists at some point. That'd be like my biggest fear as an artist, forgetting the lyrics, because I'm a pretty forgetful person. But speaking of Eric, he's actually performing at Red Rocks from July 6th to the 8th, and will be live streaming the whole thing. It's the celebration of his 20th anniversary of his debut album, Sinners Like Me, which that album was so good. Talk about like one of the best debut albums ever, too. So it's cool he's putting that out there and celebrating that. But it's hard to believe that Eric Church has been around and in the spotlight for 20 years now. That feels weird to say. Well, Carrie Underwood shared a video by a nearby ranch's massive American flag display, and it was a beautiful display, really, really pretty. And she said with it, quote, "I can't believe I get to live here. Thank you, Lord." And it was pretty. It looked great, especially getting closer to like the 4th of July. It definitely had that vibe to it. And Rod Stewart almost fainted while performing Young Turks Friday night in Utah. He had to receive a breathing treatment from an oxygen tank, but even after that, he actually kept the show going. So that's a little scary. Hope Rod's doing okay now. But, you know, performing at his age, I imagine that has to get tough sometimes. And George Lucas will voice an undisclosed character in the upcoming movie Minions and Monsters. Yes, apparently George is a big fan of the Minions and already wants to voice another character in the future. Who knew? You know, you always think of George Lucas in the world of like Star Wars and Indiana Jones, but I guess he wants to dip his toes in the Minions now. And I can't blame him. The Minions, they're fun guys. They're cool.
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0: Good morning. Right now, we have a vehicle on fire. This one is on I-80 going eastbound. That's on the exit ramp to Grand Prairie Parkway, so make sure to watch out for that. But currently, our only issue, drive safe and have a great day.
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10: A mix of clouds and sunshine develops today with highs around 77. Winds out of the northeast from 5 to 10. Clear to partly cloudy tonight with a low near 57. And then we'll see partly sunny skies in a Tuesday with a high at 79. Shower and storm chances move in Tuesday night, 62 for the low. Hit at 82 with a shower storm chance into Wednesday. This is Weatherology meteorologist Paul Promley. Right now, 58.
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I pledge allegiance to the flag of the United States of America and to the republic for which it stands, one nation, under God, indivisible, with liberty and justice for all.

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0: Lady A, that's Bartender here on 92.5 KJJY. It's Iowa's Country Station. My name is Jacob Beals, and getting excited because obviously just less than a couple weeks away now, we have the 4th of July, and that's going to bring a lot of festivities into Central Iowa, including a tradition like no other, the Good Guys 35th Annual Speedway Motors Heartland Nationals. That's going down at the Iowa State Fairgrounds July 3rd through the 5th. There are so many cool cars at this event. You got to see it. If you have some kids that are car obsessed, this is like the perfect place to take them. Or if you're an adult that's car obsessed like me, another place to go. And it just always blows my mind, the stuff you see at this thing. And we have another chance for you to win tickets right now. A family four-pack of tickets, actually, to the Good Guys show. Be caller 5 at 515-915-0925. That's caller 5 at 515-915-0925. Good luck.
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1: 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Right now, traffic from the Inside Iowa Podcast Traffic Center.
0: Good morning. Right now, we have a vehicle on fire. This one is on I-80 going eastbound. That's on the exit ramp to Grand Prairie Parkway, so make sure to watch out for that. But currently, our only issue, drive safe and have a great day.
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14: A mix of clouds and sunshine develops today with highs around 77. Winds out of the northeast from 5 to 10. Clear to partly cloudy tonight with a low near 57. And then we'll see partly sunny skies in a Tuesday with a high at 79. Shower and storm chances move in Tuesday night, 62 for the low. Hit at 82 with a shower storm chance into Wednesday. This is weatherology meteorologist Paul Crombley. Right now, 59.
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0: 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Who's this?
17: This is Deborah.
0: Well, Deborah, good job. You just got that 4-pack of tickets to the Good Guys show.
17: Oh, that's awesome.
0: And Good Guys, they're all about cars, Deborah. What was the first car you remember riding in?
17: Oh, my gosh, I don't know.
0: What about the first car you owned?
17: It was a 1979 Mustang.
0: Oh, that's a really good one for a first car. I like that, Deborah.
17: Yes.
0: And I'm sure there's going to be a lot of Mustangs there at the Good Guys show. We'll have another chance for you to win a family 4-pack of tickets coming up tomorrow morning right here on Iowa's Country Station. It's 92.5 KJJY.

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Alan Jackson here on 92.5 KJJY. Coming up, another chance for you to go see Jason Aldean and Luke Bryan together out in Las Vegas. Be listening for that national text keyword. It's after Carrie Underwood and Undo It here with 92.5 KJJY.

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0: Toby Keith, who's that man here on 92.5 KJJY? It's Iowa's country station. My name is Jacob Beals, and over at the KJJY Facebook page this morning, we're talking about the coolest sporting events we've ever been to. Let's see what you have to say in the comments. Dennis says, a UK basketball game, and I'm guessing he means University of Kentucky and not the United Kingdom, because I do know University of Kentucky, they have been very good at basketball in the past, so I imagine there's a ton of energy when you go to those games, so I like that, Dennis. Never would have thought of that, too. I love it. Kimberly says NASCAR races, and I'm a little biased to that one. I am a big, big NASCAR fan, and if you ever get a chance to go to a NASCAR race, or really just any kind of race in general, even if you aren't a racing fan, you should go, because I have taken some non-race fans to races before, and they just love it. They think it's really fun, and it is. It really is like a spectacle to be seen in person. Shelley says the Montreal Canadiens hockey game in Montreal, and I am a big fan of, you know, hockey when I see it in person. I don't really watch it on TV, but whenever I go to an actual game, I have a blast. That's always an awesome time. Shelley also says several bowl games as well, cheering on the Hawks. And yes, those high energy games, whether you're a Hawkeye or a Cyclone or a Panther fan, when there's like a lot on the line, those are just the best. They're so fun to watch in person. And if you've never had the chance to go to an Iowa State game, I would say absolutely go. Even if you're not a fan of either team, I feel like you would have a good time at that, because everybody's just so excited. It gets so exciting, especially if the game's close. So that's another thing that I loved seeing in person a few years ago, the Iowa State game. So much fun. But let me know what you're thinking over at the KJJY Facebook page. The best live sporting event you've ever been to.
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3: Good morning. Right now we got an accident. This one is on I-35 going southbound. It looks like that's by Orlabor Road there on the left shoulder. So make sure to watch out for that. And as always, drive safe.
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8: A mix of clouds and sunshine develops today with highs around 77. Winds out of the northeast from 5 to 10. Clear to partly cloudy tonight with a low near 57. And then we'll see partly sunny skies into Tuesday with a high at 79. Shower and storm chances move in Tuesday night, 62 for the low. Hit it at 82 with a shower storm chance into Wednesday. This is weatherology meteorologist Paul Crombley.
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At 10 a.m. this morning, a big country concert announcement will be coming your way, so stay tuned for that. 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

0: John Michael Montgomery, Life's a Dance here on 92.5 KJJY. It's Iowa's country station. Well, America is turning 250 years old in less than 2 weeks now. And to celebrate, we're apparently burying a time capsule that won't be opened for another 250 years. Yes, it's called America's Time Capsule, and it won't open until July 4th, 2276. So that's a ways from now. That's when America's going to be 500. That's kind of blows my mind, but we won't get to see it, obviously. But you could maybe have some ideas of some stuff you'd put in this time capsule. There are some rules. Obviously, you can't put anything that will spoil into the time capsule. So no pie, unfortunately. And you can't have anything that would affect objects around them. So no adhesive or leather or anything like that. While they haven't decided on the entire collection yet, here's what they're doing so far. An iPhone 17 is going to be in there. I can't even imagine what technology is going to be like 250 years from now. You think about how far it's come now. Also, Native American artwork will be put in there. Essays from students, which those are always like timeless things. You know, essays are things that we can look back on in the past, not even just essays, but like journal entries and stuff like that, and read and hear about what it was like. And also a Coca-Cola bottle. That's pretty American and pretty cool too. Maybe years from now, we won't even be drinking out of bottles. I don't know. It's hard to say, but time capsules kind of blow my mind. I've never been a part of one. Like, I've never put anything in one, but it makes me happy. Some people are doing this because it makes you wonder years from now what people are going to open up and think when they see all that stuff. It's cool.
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0: Good morning. Right now we have an accident on I-35 going southbound. This one is by Orlebar Road, and the two left lanes are blocked there due to that crash. And then we have another accident. This one is on Northwest Urbandale Drive at Aurora Avenue. So a couple things to look out for. Make sure to drive safe and have a great day.
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12: A mix of clouds and sunshine develops today with highs around 77. Winds out of the northeast from 5 to 10. Clear to partly cloudy tonight with a low near 57. And then we'll see partly sunny skies in a Tuesday with a high at 79. Shower and storm chances move in Tuesday night, 62 for the low. Hit at 82 with a shower storm chance into Wednesday. This is Weatherology meteorologist Paul Promley. Right now, 59.
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0: That is Travis Tritt. I'm going to be somebody here on 92.5 KJJY. My name is Jacob Beals, and even though I work in radio, I know about other jobs. I know how other jobs work, like the TV business. And one thing they tend to do in TV is they'll use a lot of green screens, you know? And sometimes they even do that for their backgrounds. Yes, maybe a couple broadcasters will be standing talking somewhere, and you'll see, like, a city behind them or something else. And sometimes it actually looks real. It looks like a live feed. But other times you'll have a situation like this where they take something that's not there or even close to them and put it behind them. And that happened with the BBC. Of course, them along with a lot of other people are in our country because of the World Cup. And they hosted a World Cup studio show last week shortly after a match at Houston Stadium, so down in Texas. But the show actually had an AI-generated image of Houston's skyline in the background, and people could tell it was fake in AI because it was mostly accurate except for one big thing. The left side of this Houston background had mountains. If you've ever been to Houston, Texas, you know mountains don't exist down there. That would be like if they put mountains in the skyline of Des Moines here. Probably. So pretty funny, a little goof up, but you gotta love it. You gotta laugh. And I do love that they just went on there doing that without even thinking about it being a mistake. But people called them out on the online. That's always going to happen. If you do a mess up, people are going to catch you.
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1: 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Right now, traffic from the Inside Iowa Podcast Traffic Center.
0: Good morning. Right now we have an accident on I-35 going southbound. This one is by Orlebar Road, and the two left lanes are blocked there due to that crash. And then we have another accident. This one is on Northwest Urbandale Drive at Aurora Avenue. So a couple things to look out for. Make sure to drive safe and have a great day.
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12: A mix of clouds and sunshine develops today with highs around 77. Winds out of the northeast from 5 to 10. Clear to partly cloudy tonight with a low near 57. And then we'll see partly sunny skies in a Tuesday with a high at 79. Shower and storm chances move in Tuesday night, 62 for the low. Hit at 82 with a shower storm chance into Wednesday. This is Weatherology meteorologist Paul Promley. Right now, 59.
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She's been red. Don't spread my ashes out to sea. Don't lay me down to rest. You can put my mind at ease if you fill my last request.

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So be listening for that and all the details. Here's Faith Hill now, Peace of My Heart on KJJY.

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0: Toby Keith, that's my list here on 92.5 KJJY. Well, good morning to you. Over at the KJJY Facebook page, we are talking about the best sporting events we've seen live and in person. I've really enjoyed reading your comments and stories, and especially the unique events you've been to. Like Aaron says, the National Rodeo Finals in Vegas. That would be really cool to see. And when it's the finals, you know, like lots on the line. So I bet that was really exciting. Todd says, I was visiting family in Texas when I was 16 back in 1993. And Nolan Ryan and Robin Ventura got in a fight and he was sitting on the third baseline. Wow. Seeing fights in person is a little scary. I got to admit, I've been to a few hockey games and there's been some fights and it gets really intense really fast, but everybody goes nuts. Imagine seeing that at a baseball game where it's kind of unexpected, you know, like hockey games, you sort of know fights might happen, but not at baseball games. So that would really throw me for a loop. But let me know what you're thinking. Maybe you got a cool story to go along with it too. What is the coolest sports event you've ever been to?
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0: 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You bet. 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Even better. 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Every

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6: 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Right now we have an accident out in Urbandale. 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
8: With a blend of clouds and sunshine in the area today, we'll head up around 77. Winds out of the northeast from 5 to 10. Clear to partly cloudy tonight with a low near 57. And then we'll see partly sunny skies in a Tuesday with a high at 79. Shower storm chances move in Tuesday night, 62 for the low. Hit at 82 with a shower storm chance into Wednesday. This is weatherology meteorologist Paul Promley.
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0: It's Iowa's Country Station, 92.5 KJJY. Good morning. It's time for the Celebrity Insider. Well, Kenny Chesney brought out Eric Church during his first night of his Las Vegas Sphere residency. They performed three songs together, and Eric even forgot the lyrics to Springsteen. I'm sure that happens to all artists at some point. That'd be like my biggest fear as an artist, forgetting the lyrics, because I'm a pretty forgetful person. But speaking of Eric, he's actually performing at Red Rocks from July 6th to the 8th, and we'll be live streaming the whole thing. It's the celebration of his 20th anniversary of his debut album, Sinners Like Me, which that album was so good. Talk about like one of the best debut albums ever, too. So it's cool he's putting that out there and celebrating that. But it's hard to believe that Eric Church has been around and in the spotlight for 20 years now. That feels weird to say. Well, Carrie Underwood shared a video by a nearby ranch's massive American flag display, and it was a beautiful display, really, really pretty. And she said with it, quote, "I can't believe I get to live here. Thank you, Lord." And it was pretty. It looked great, especially getting closer to like the 4th of July. It definitely had that vibe to it. And Rod Stewart almost fainted while performing Young Turks Friday night in Utah. He had to receive a breathing treatment from an oxygen tank, but even after that, he actually kept the show going. So that's a little scary. Hope Rod's doing okay now. But, you know, performing at his age, I imagine that has to get tough sometimes. And George Lucas will voice an undisclosed character in the upcoming movie, Minions and Monsters. Yes, apparently George is a big fan of the Minions and already wants to voice another character in the future. Who knew? You know, you always think of George Lucas in the world of like Star Wars and Indiana Jones, but I guess he wants to dip his toes in the Minions now. And I can't blame him. The Minions, they're fun guys. They're cool.
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16: With a blend of clouds and sunshine in the area today. Wet up around 77. Winds out of the northeast from 5 to 10. Clear to partly cloudy tonight with a low near 57. And then we'll see partly sunny skies in a Tuesday with a high at 79. Shower and storm chances move in Tuesday night, 62 for the low. Hit it at 82 with a shower storm chance into Wednesday. This is weatherology meteorologist Paul Promley. Right now, 61.
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0: Brooks and Dunn, Ain't Nothing About You here on 92.5 KJJY. Well, good morning to you. My name is Jacob Beals, and over the weekend, one of my favorite things that I had the chance to watch was the NASCAR race at the Naval Base out in San Diego. That blew my mind how cool that looked. You know, NASCAR and the Navy coming together for one day, it was just incredible. And it got me thinking, I think NASCAR should race at somewhere unconventional like that every year. Like, why stop at a Navy base? Let's go other places, too. That should be a new tradition. I'm just throwing ideas out there. And I was jealous I wasn't able to be at the event because it looked like a really good time. Oh, man, hopefully they go back at some point. But over at the KJJY Facebook page, kind of along those same lines, I want to know from you, what is the coolest sports event you've ever been to? There's a lot of cool ones right here in Central Iowa, even.
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0: Coming up Tuesday morning, we'll have another chance for you to get a family four-pack of tickets to the Good Guys 35th Annual Speedway Motors Heartland Nationals. It's rolling into the Iowa State Fairgrounds July 3rd through the 5th, and you could be there. 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

Gretchen Wilson here for the party here on 92.5 KJJY. Coming up at 10 a.m., we got a big country concert announcement coming your way, so stay tuned for details. 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

0: Tim McGraw taking us back to 1994 with Don't Take the Girl here on Iowa's Country Station. It's 92.5 KJJY, where it's also June 22nd. It's time to take a look at the National Day calendar. Today is National Chocolate Eclair Day. Good stuff. It's also National HVAC Tech Day. Thankful for them because they do a job that I feel like gets kind of swept under the rug a lot. You know, they keep our air conditioning and heaters running. That's always important. It's also National Kissing Day. And finally, it's National Onion Rings Day. Oh, I love onion rings, especially when they're like the homemade ones. You can't beat those at like a restaurant because some people just nail them and they are amazing. Now I'm hungry for some.
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19: With a blend of clouds and sunshine in the area today, we'll head up around 77. Winds out of the northeast from 5 to 10. Clear to partly cloudy tonight with a low near 57. And then we'll see partly sunny skies in a Tuesday with a high at 79. Shower and storm chances move in Tuesday night, 62 for the low. Hit it at 82 with a shower storm chance into Wednesday. This is Weatherology meteorologist Paul Promley. Right now, 65.
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3: 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We have had so many this year, but we're not done. There are still some artists coming, including this one in the fall. We have, heading to Casey Center on October 29th, Ella Langley. Yes, along with Cameron Marlowe and Gabriella Rose. This is going to be an awesome show. Now, tickets go on sale this Friday at ellalangley.com. But we've got your chance for you to win them before you can buy them over at kjjy.com. So make sure you hit up the KJJY website for your chance at those tickets. Good luck. Ella's going to bring a rocking show this fall. It's going to be a great time, October 29th, when she rolls into Casey Center. And we're going to jump into some George Strait now. Here's If I Know Me on Iowa's Country Station. It's 92.5 KJJY.

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I'll catch them small town Saturday night here on 92.5 KJJY. Hey, coming up in just a little bit, another chance for you to go see both Jason Aldean and Luke Bryan together in the Double Down Tour out in Las Vegas. 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

0: Going down the Brooks and Dunn version of Memory Lane, Red Dirt Road here on 92.5 KJJY. It's Iowa's Country Station. My name is Jacob Beals, and this morning over at the KJJY Facebook page, we're talking sporting events and the best ones we've ever been to live and in person. Let's see what you have to say in the comments. Lisa says Monster Jam. Yes, there is nothing quite like Monster Jam, is there? I've been obsessed with monster trucks ever since I was a kid, and I still think they're one of the coolest things in the world. Kelsey says either a KC Chiefs game, Arrowhead. Yeah, there's a vibe down there for sure. She also says an NHL game in St. Paul, Minnesota. And I've never been to an actual NHL game. You know, I've been to some of the minor league hockey games, and those are always fun. So I'm curious. One of these days, I got to make it out to an NHL one, even though I don't know much about hockey, but every time I go, I have so much fun.
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0: Coming up Tuesday morning, we'll have another chance for you to get a family four-pack of tickets to the Good Guys 35th Annual Speedway Motors Heartland Nationals. It's rolling into the Iowa State Fairgrounds July 3rd through the 5th, and you could be there. Plus, another shot for you to go see Jason Aldean and Luke Bryan together in the Double Down Tour out in Vegas. 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

Hey, this morning it was announced that Ella Langley is coming to Casey Center on October 29th. 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

0: That's Mark Chestnut. Bubba shot the jukebox here on 92.5 KJJY. Well, America is turning 250 years old in less than 2 weeks now. And to celebrate, we're burying a time capsule that won't be opened for another 250 years. Yes, 2276. When America turns 500, that's when this time capsule is going to be opened. That's a long ways away. They've already added some stuff to the time capsule. They're not done yet, but some of the things that are going to be in there are an iPhone 17, Native American artwork, essays from students, and even a Coca-Cola bottle. And you can't put anything that spoils in this, so like no pie or American food favorites, but it's got me wondering what I would put in a time capsule. I don't know. Those are already some good ideas. Maybe I'd throw like a Game Boy in there or something, but it gets you thinking. And it also gets you thinking about how much technology and things are going to advance 250 years from now.
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10: With a blend of clouds and sunshine in the area today, we'll head up around 77. Winds out of the northeast from 5 to 10. Clear to partly cloudy tonight with a low near 57. And then we'll see partly sunny skies into Tuesday with a high at 79. Shower and storm chances move in Tuesday night, 62 for the low. Hit it at 82 with a shower storm chance into Wednesday. This is Weatherology Meteorologist Paul Promley. Right now, 66.
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0: Zach Brown Band, whatever it is, here on Iowa's Country Station. It's 92.5 KJJY. Excited for them to hit Casey Center this November. If you've never seen them before, they put on a high-energy show. They're so much fun to watch. And another show that's going to be coming to our TV screens very soon will be CMA Fest, presented by SoFi. That's going to hit the TV this week, Thursday, June 25th at 8 p.m. Eastern on ABC and streaming the next day on Hulu. So if you miss it, you can always go back to Hulu and rewatch it, or just rewatch your favorite parts too. Four nights of country superstar performances jam-packed into a three-hour television event hosted by Riley Green and Laura Spencer. It's going to be a great time later this week.
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0: Coming up Tuesday morning, we'll have another chance for you to get a family four-pack of tickets to the Good Guys 35th Annual Speedway Motors Heartland Nationals. 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
9: Osteoporosis affects millions of people in the United States and around the world. It's a disease that basically causes someone's bones to become weak, brittle, and porous, which can increase their risk of fractures. Now, the good news here is there are things you can do other than, or in addition to, taking medications to prevent fractures before it's too late. One is to up your intake of calcium and vitamin D. You also want to eat more protein. One functional medicine dietitian told us that that helps build muscle, and if you're building muscle strength, then you are also building bone strength. You want to be mindful of your workouts. The best ways to build bone density, one therapist told us, are going to be resistance exercises like lifting weights, and also exercises that make your bones take a bit of an impact, such as jumping or even running, just loading the bones a little bit more. I'm Dr. Sanjay Gupta, helping you live a better life.
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0: Well, last week it was announced they're going to be at the Val Air Ballroom on August 8th. That's Diamond Rio. Love a little stronger here with 92.5 KJJY. And we had another concert announcement this morning. Ella Langley, yes, she's going to be at Casey Center coming up on October 29th. That's going to be an awesome show. And in case you missed it, you also have a chance to go to that show for free. Yes, KJJY.com. is your place to sign up for your chance to win Ella Langley tickets. She's kind of been dominating the country music scene lately. Heck, the whole music scene. She was number one out of everybody recently with that song Choosing Texas. So make sure you go KJJY.com for your chance to win those free tickets.
1: 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It's all-

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28: With a blend of clouds and sunshine in the area today, we'll head up around 77. Winds out of the northeast from 5 to 10. Clear to partly cloudy tonight with a low near 57. And then we'll see partly sunny skies in a Tuesday with a high at 79. Shower storm chances move in Tuesday night, 62 for the low. Headed to 82 with a shower storm chance into Wednesday. This is Weatherology meteorologist Paul Promley. Right now, 70.

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Alan Jackson and Papa Top here on 90s at Noon with 92.5 KJJY. You know, Brad Paisley has always been one of my favorite artists because he can write a hilarious song, but he can write a song that's just as thoughtful in the other way, too, like this next one. He didn't have to be on KJJY. When is

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0: David Lee Murphy takes us back to his album Out With a Bang. That was a big one for him in 1994, and that was one of the reasons why. 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And now it's Garth Brooks on 90s at Noon.
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0: 1999 brought us one of the most iconic love songs about tractors ever. That's Kenny Chesney here on 92.5 KJJ. Why was she thinks my tractor's sexy here with 90s at noon? And we learned on the Celebrity Insider this morning that Kenny actually had a surprise guest with him on the first night of his Las Vegas Sphere residency. He brought out Eric Church, yes. And they ended up performing three songs together. And while they were performing, Eric forgot the lyrics to Springsteen, which, of course, is one of Eric Church's most iconic songs. But, hey, it happens to the best of us. If I was a country artist, I know I would forget the lyrics, like, at least once every few months, probably. I'm just that kind of person.
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0: Coming up Tuesday morning, we'll have another chance for you to get a family four-pack of tickets to the Good Guys 35th Annual Speedway Motors Heartland Nationals. 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

I've always thought the Twist and Shout sounded like a place full of fun. That was Mary Chapin Carpenter here on Iowa's Country Station. It's 92.5 KJJY. Right now, John Party with Dirt on My Boots.

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I know you're feeling like you just can't win, but you're trying.

0: George Strait. That's Oceanfront Property here on 92.5 KJJY. My name is Jacob Beals, and, you know, I may work in radio, but I know a little bit about TV. And in TV, they use a lot of backgrounds and green screens. Well, there was a bit of a background snafu recently as the BBC was hosting a World Cup program in their studio last week, and they featured this AI-generated image of Houston's skyline in the background of one of their shows. Well, here's the thing about that Houston skyline. It had mountains in it. It was normal except for the mountains. And if you know anything about Houston, Texas, they don't have mountains down there. That would almost be like if they hosted a show from right here in Des Moines and they had mountains behind the Des Moines Metro, which would be very weird to see. It might look kind of fun, but definitely incorrect.
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5: 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We'd love to get to know you and maybe even snag a selfie.
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20: Sunshine mixed with clouds at times this afternoon, with daytime highs approaching 77. Northeast winds 5 to 10 miles per hour. Lows dip down to about 57 tonight, mainly clear skies. Highs level off around 79 tomorrow. A blend of clouds and sun. Mainly sunny Wednesday, with daytime highs approaching 82. 78 Thursday. I'm Weatherology Meteorologist Paul Trombley. Currently 72.
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We're off this week, but I'm inviting you back on June the 27th for more action at the Sprint Car Capital of the World. 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

Indiana Fever back in action tonight. They're playing the Phoenix Mercury for the first time this season. They host them tonight, tip time, 7 o'clock. Good luck and go Fever. 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

0: That's Brooks and Dunn here on Iowa's Country Station, 92.5 KJJY, streaming everywhere, including smart speakers. Tony Conrad, my name, proud graduate of Simpson College, so anytime I see Simpson-related or Indianola-related, I kind of pay a little closer attention. 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ZZ Eatery and Draft House, they are in Indianola. 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
7: A better life with Dr. Sanjay Gupta.
8: Few people now have asked me about a TikTok trend that they've come across. It's called 75 Hard. The challenge was created by entrepreneur and author Andy Frisella, who calls it a, quote, transformative mental toughness program and an Ironman for your brain. So here's what it entails. Eat a structured diet with no alcohol, drink a gallon of water, read 10 pages of nonfiction, take a progress photo, and complete 2 45-minute workouts, one of them outdoors, every day for 75 days. Quite a challenge. We asked CNN fitness contributor Dana Santis about this, who reminded us that sustainable fitness isn't about punishment or proving discipline through extremes. It's about building habits that integrate into your lifestyle in a way that feels supportive and repeatable. If you ask me, that's going to be the key to long-term success. I'm Dr. Sanjay Gupta, helping you live a better life.
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19: Sunshine mixed with clouds at times this afternoon, with daytime highs approaching 77. Northeast winds 5 to 10 miles per hour. Lows dip down to about 57 tonight, mainly clear skies. Highs level off around 79 tomorrow. A blend of clouds and sun. Mainly sunny Wednesday, with daytime highs approaching 82. 78 Thursday. I'm weatherology meteorologist Paul Frobley. Currently 73.
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You could see it in Vegas. 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

0: Let's get more here on Iowa's Country Station, 92.5 KJJY, streaming everywhere, including smart speakers. Tony Conrad, my name. Maybe your house is a lot like mine, where my wife and I are like, what are we going to watch tonight? And then we kind of go back and forth and we figure something out. Well, I know what we're watching this Thursday night. 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It's Thursday night, June 25th, 7 Central, 8 p.m. Eastern. It's on ABC. It will stream the next day on Hulu. What they did is they took the four nights of country superstar performances from this summer's CMA Fest. They jam-packed them into a three-hour television event. And again, that's Thursday night. Looking forward to it.
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0: That's Faith Hill here on Iowa's Country Station, 92.5 KJJY, streaming everywhere, including that free KJJY app. Tony Conrad, my name. Two big changes coming to Jack Trice Stadium in Iowa State this fall. Iowa State will begin selling alcohol at games starting this season. Beer, wine, and cocktails will be available, but here is the other change. Fans won't be allowed to leave and re-enter during events. So there you go. Two changes coming to Iowa State this fall. What do you call a bearded man that makes vases? A Harry Potter. And that's today's bad dad joke of the day.
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6: Sunshine mixed with clouds at times this afternoon, with daytime highs approaching 77. Northeast winds 5 to 10 miles per hour. Lows dip down to about 57 tonight, mainly clear skies. Highs level off around 79 tomorrow. A blend of clouds and sun. Mainly sunny Wednesday, with daytime highs approaching 82. 78 Thursday. I'm weatherology meteorologist Paul Trombley. Currently 75.

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Sure to appreciate that. Thanks to them, and thanks to you for listening. 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

0: He's Tim McGraw. That's Something Like That. You heard it right here on Iowa's Country Station, 92.5 KJJY, streaming everywhere, including that free KJJY app. Tony Conrad, that's me. Hello. Thanks for listening this afternoon. Let me tell you about a TV show that I think is going to be awesome. It's this Thursday night, CMA Fest, presented by SoFi. This Thursday, June 25th, 7 Central, 8 p.m. Eastern. It airs on ABC. They'll stream it the next day on Hulu. They took the four nights of CMA superstar performances, put it into a jam-packed three-hour television event. And again, that's Thursday night.
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Hey, race fans, this is Tony Bachhoven, the voice of the Knoxville Raceway. We're off this week, but I'm inviting you back on June the 27th for more action at the Sprint Car Capital of the World. The Light State Bank 410s, the Randall Roofing 360s, and the Raceway Tire Pro Sprints, all in action at the Knoxville Raceway. For more information,

And if you're thinking about some 4th of July holiday weekend plans and what you might do, I got an idea to share with you. We'll do that in about 10 minutes on Iowa's Country Station, 92.5 KJJY. 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

0: That's Sam and Kershaw here on Iowa's Country Station, 92.5 KJJY, streaming everywhere, including that free KJJY app. Tony Conrad, my name, and we are not too far off from the 4th of July, less than 2 weeks away. If you like to plan in advance, maybe you want to go see the Yankee Doodle Pops. Returns to the state capitol. That is going to go down July 3rd. It's a free concert featuring the Des Moines Symphony. Special guest narrator this year, Harry Smith, plus a fireworks finale. Again, Yankee Doodle Pops, July 3rd at the state capitol.
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15: Lows dip down to about 57 tonight under mainly clear skies. Southeast winds around 5 miles per hour. Slight chance of rain showers tomorrow. Daytime highs approaching 79. Sunshine mixed with clouds at times. Partly cloudy skies tomorrow night. Chance of rain showers. Lows level off around 62. I'm Weatherology Meteorologist Paul Trombley. Currently, it's 75 degrees.
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Iowa Cubs at home again this week. They're hosting Buffalo. Might try to go out to the game tomorrow night. It's dog night, so I want to take my granddog Pluto. 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

0: Darius Rucker, it's Wagon Wheel here on Iowa's Country Station, 92.5 KJJY, streaming everywhere, including smart speakers. I am Tony Conrad, my show today being sponsored by University Vacuum and Sewing, and a lot of excitement over the weekend and pictures and video I saw of Luke Bryan at Casey's Center last Friday night. Well, speaking of Luke Bryan, he is teaming up with Jason Aldean. They're doing the Double Down Tour. It's a co-headlining stadium run. They're going to be doing a show in Vegas, and you could see it. Got a national contest going on. All the details and rules are at KJJY.com, but you're listening for the national text keywords for your chance to win. 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
1: Hey, race fans, this is Tony Bachhoven, the voice of the Knoxville Raceway. 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
12: A Better Life with Dr. Sanjay Gupta.
13: For years, we've been talking about both the positive and negative effects of being on social media. And I would say, by and large, for older adults, social media is net positive. Not all positive, but net positive. Helps them keep in touch with friends and stay social. But for younger people, social media use, especially heavy use, tends to be net negative. In fact, according to this year's World Happiness Report, youth who use social media more than 5 hours a day reported a lower level of well-being. And researchers who study this sort of thing found that many teens wish these platforms didn't even exist, and yet they can't seem to stop using them. Experts we talked to largely suggested two things. Ideally, along with your friend group, take some time offline. Also, try to recurate your algorithm so it shows you posts that'll make you feel good. I'm Dr. Sanjay Gupta, helping you live a better life.
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17: We are starting things off this afternoon accident-free. 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

Hey, race fans, this is Tony Bachhoven, the voice of the Knoxville Raceway. 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For more information,

Earlier today, Jacob Beals made the announcement, Ella Langley coming to town. 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

0: big power ballad to come out of the 90s. That's John Michael Montgomery, I swear, here on Iowa's Country Station, 92.5 KJJY. Hope you're having a great Monday. Tony Conrad, my name. Belated Father's Day wishes to all you dads out there. Hope you had a great Father's Day. Mine was great. Got to talk to my one daughter and got to see my other daughter and my granddog Pluto. So, yeah, it was a great day for me. Friday going to be a great day when we have a sweet deal for Z's Eatery and Draft House in Indianola. 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Wagyu cheesesteak sounds phenomenal to me. 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
2: Hey race fans, this is Tony Bachhoven, the voice of the Knoxville Raceway. We're off this week, but I'm inviting you back on June the 27th for more action at the Sprint Car Capital of the World. The Leighton State Bank 410s, the Randall Roofing 360s, and the Raceway Tire Pro Sprints, all in action at the Knoxville Raceway. For more information,

0: Better Life with Dr. Sanjay Gupta.
1: There are lots of things you can measure to get an idea of how healthy you are at any given moment. Temperature, heart rate, blood pressure, just to name a few. But how about how healthy you will be and how long you're likely to live? According to a new study out of the University at Buffalo, two simple strength tests are pretty accurate at predicting longevity in older women. One is hand grip strength, and the other is how quickly people can stand up from a seated position without using their arms. By the way, I remember interviewing former President Jimmy Carter when he was quite old and being really impressed how he just popped out of the chair without using his arms. Not a lot of older people can actually do that. But I think the message here is that maintaining strength as you age is going to help you perform everyday activities, but also help you avoid injury and stay independent. I'm Dr. Sanjay Gupta, helping you live a better life.
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16: We are starting things off this afternoon accident-free. Nothing to slow you down other than the construction areas.
17: Des Moines weather.
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18: Lows dip down to about 57 tonight under mainly clear skies. Southeast winds around 5 miles per hour. Slight chance of rain showers tomorrow. Daytime highs approaching 79. Sunshine mixed with clouds at times. Partly cloudy skies tomorrow night. Chance of rain showers. Lows level off around 62. I'm weatherology meteorologist Paul Trombley. Currently 75.
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Lies rolling wheels and shifting gears round that Jersey turnpike. Barney stopped me with his gun 10 minutes after midnight. Said, sir, you broke the limit in this rusty old truck. I don't know about that accent, son. This

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0: 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And speaking of shows, let's talk about a TV show that's going to be on this Thursday. CMA Fest, presented by SoFi. Here's the deal. CMA Fest happened a few weeks ago. They took the four nights of the country concerts, they squashed them all together, made a three-hour television event, and it airs this Thursday, June 25th, 7 p.m. Central, 8 p.m. Eastern. Going to air on ABC. Then you can start streaming it Friday on Hulu. So there you go. Looking forward to that.
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15: We have an accident on the right shoulder, I-235 westbound at 3580.

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We'll go over those and talk about them here in about 10 minutes. Right now, it's the Chicks, Wide Open Spaces on Iowa's Country Station, 92.5 KJJY.

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0: 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Tony Conrad, my name. Big changes coming this fall up in Ames as Iowa State will begin selling alcohol at games starting this season. Beer, wine, and cocktails will be available, so that's a big change. And listen to this, because this is also a big change. Fans won't be allowed to leave and re-enter during events. So you can buy booze inside, but you can't leave and come back. So there you go. Now you know.
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1: 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Right now, traffic from the Inside Iowa Podcast Traffic Center.
19: I-235 westbound, the right shoulder is blocked at 35 in West Des Moines. That is due to a crash. We also have an accident at I-80 eastbound. The right shoulder is blocked 1 mile west of Newton.
20: Des Moines weather.
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21: Lows dip down to about 57 tonight under mainly clear skies. Southeast winds around 5 miles per hour. Slight chance of rain showers tomorrow. Daytime highs approaching 79. Sunshine mixed with clouds at times. Partly cloudy skies tomorrow night. Chance of rain showers. Lows level off around 62. I'm weatherology meteorologist Paul Trombley. Currently 75.
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Here's one from Carrie Underwood. It's Church Bells on KJJY. Jenny.

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0: 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He was just here in town Friday night doing a show over at Casey Center. I've enjoyed seeing all the pictures and videos people have been sharing online. It was almost like I was there. And you know what? 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
14: A better life with Dr. Sanjay Gupta.
15: Osteoporosis affects millions of people in the United States and around the world. It's a disease that basically causes someone's bones to become weak, brittle, and porous, which can increase their risk of fractures. Now, the good news here is there are things you can do other than, or in addition to, taking medications to prevent fractures before it's too late. One is to up your intake of calcium and vitamin D. You also want to eat more protein. One functional medicine dietitian told us that that helps build muscle, and if you're building muscle strength, then you are also building bone strength. You want to be mindful of your workouts. The best ways to build bone density, one therapist told us, are going to be resistance exercises like lifting weights, and also exercises that make your bones take a bit of an impact, such as jumping or even running, just loading the bones a little bit more. I'm Dr. Sanjay Gupta, helping you live a better life.
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We're off this week, but I'm inviting you back on June the 27th for more action at the Sprint Car Capital of the World. 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

0: That's George Strait here on Iowa's Country Station, 92.5 KJJY, streaming everywhere, including smart speakers. Tony Conrad, my name. I spent several years in Indianola, graduate of Simpson College. So anytime I see something going down in Indianola, I pay a little closer attention to that. Well, we got a sweet deal for a restaurant from Indianola, Z's Eatery and Draft House. I've never been, but I've heard good things. And Z's, they have a brand new menu, Wagyu cheesesteak, filet de burgo, buffalo shrimp appetizer. It all sounds so good. And I mentioned Z's because, yeah, sweet deal. Friday morning at 9, $50 worth of Z's certificates for just $25. You bet. That is a sweet deal.
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23: Lows dip down to about 57 tonight under mainly clear skies. Southeast winds around 5 miles per hour. Slight chance of rain showers tomorrow. Daytime highs approaching 79. Sunshine mixed with clouds at times. Partly cloudy skies tomorrow night. Chance of rain showers. Lows level off around 62. I'm weatherology meteorologist Paul Trombley. Currently 75.
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